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Are you with me? 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

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I think my hair stopped growing. Or is it me? Our car filled a couple times. He's probably sick of me. He said go easy on yourself, but what does that even mean? Sounds like good advice, but I just can't hear it right now.